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0: 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Would you rescue me?
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Never thought that you was like this. I took the tag off and made you priceless. 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Now you try and cut me off like a light switch. 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
1: I tryna be in there, not tryna be cool, just tryna be in this. Tell me how you do. Can you feel where the wind is? Can you feel it through all of the windows inside this?

you shut like a jacket, so do yours it. We will roll down the rapids to find a wave that fits. Can you feel where the wind is?